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And 1-387-918 due to respond 2011.

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0: 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And 399, do you respond? 2015.
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0: Ambulance 1010 to St. Mary's. We're clear of the hospital. Returning to Charles. 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
1: All right. Thank you, Mr. 1010.

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What are traumatic injuries? Airlines 209, do you respond? 2051.

0: Avian's 209. 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
0: Okay.

0: additional medical box, 202 Experiment Healthcare, 30007 Business Center Drive, for the after back injury grandma. Mike 18-9, do you respond to 127?
1: 29 St. Mary, you're going to be priority 2 to me, Dominic.
0: I'm direct. Priority 2 to me, Dominic.

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0: We're going to be going south to Loveville Road.

0: emergency to respond to the motor vehicle collision, P503 box. 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He drove into a field, both with head injuries.
1: 1 o'clock, copy.
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0: 55A, I'm on the scene. I got one vehicle engine embankment on Maddox Road. 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
1: Ambulance is 198 responding.
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1: Director.

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0: 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And the 18 is very active. 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
1: Hey, it's Zero Number 18, 45849, Catch Court. It's 6-year-old female, but she's got heart palpitations, chest pain, and left arm pain and numbness.
2: All right.

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0: The patient has a BAC of 3.301 and is altered. We'll be en route to you for priority 2.
1: Okay.
0: St. Mary's, 299, priority 2 to meet the medic.

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1: What's doing?
0: You and Tommy kind of reached a large trip.
1: All right.

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0: 32, on location, side alpha, detached two-story, wood-frame colonial. Nothing happened inside, alpha, bravo, delta, I'll be out doing a 360.
1: Medical box, 218, at 40550, Loretta Lane, some breathing problems. 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
0: No change in mirror activity, number 14, number 24. No odor. You can look at the malfunctioning detector. I'll switch them back.
1: All right. Malfunction detector.
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Priority 3.

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Station 2, ambulance 209 due to respond, 225.

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0: Dan Andrews and Brown Road, the pole is snapped in half. I don't see a tree.
1: Caller did advise there may be a tree down on Brown Road further up.

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1: I'm Rick. Would you like to contact County Roads?
0: Yes, please.

0: for extension time.
1: Okay.
0: Is the sheriff's office on with you?
1: That's correct. We have one sheriff here.
0: I'm aware.

0: 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Just for your information, we have Route 4 shut down completely.
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0: Is the tree that is down on Brown Road on the power lines? On direct.
2: 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It's a 25-year-old male. He's got a down payment.
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0: PD, County Road, and State Highway are going to be on the scene. You can hold us to service.
1: I'm right there, all there.

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1: Roger, King. We'll be in route to SMH priority 3.
0: Convert.

Vehicle backside 01, it's Gregory Commons, Wildwood, 23185, Milestone Way for the calls. 229, it was 387, due to respond, 407.

It's Medical Box 303, 46171, Lisa Court for sick person. As soon as I'm like 18, do you respond? 505.

0: freezing was clear to the roadway. You start tying the road just to remove the large part of the tree and for the road to clean up.
1: Is the large part of the tree in the roadway?
0: Sorry, can I repeat?
1: Is the large part of the tree in the roadway?
0: Yeah, just partially in the road.
1: I'm right.
2: Navigating.
1: Sounds good.

Hey, it's 397-18. Your response was 46171 Lisa Court, 25-year-old female. She's pregnant and vomiting. Also having some trouble breathing.

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1: 203, Alpha 2. Utility 3, you're responding to Lexington Park Senior Apartments. There's one person stuck in the elevator on the second floor.
0: Utility 3, good luck.

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EMS 49, 701.

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1: One oh four
0: Alpha 2. 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
1: Seven and nine is Sprite 37 is hospital medic on board.
0: Sprite 3851.

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2: 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That was phone number for Bravo 2.
1: You can go ahead with the pull number.
2: It's going to be 087911.
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0: Okay, thank you.

MS-199, you're responding to 40900 Merchants Lane at the Leonardtown Surgery Center. 74-year-old female, conscious breathing, had new onset AFib after knee surgery. You also advised to go to the back door.

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0: 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Anyone 209, Medic 18, MG 18, Station 2, do you respond at 1154?
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0: Tony, are you responding to the water flow alarm or the electric reaction?
1: We're responding to the water flow alarm. The pump tanker should be up momentarily for the electric reaction.
0: I'm there. Sorry, he's responding.

0: Very huge flying mouse, Sterling Court, 25154, 25154, Mount Sterling Court, Cross Street, Russell Way, Dr. Johnson Road, 71 your mail. He was outside, he was stung by bees. They believe he's having a reaction. He's never had one before. His breathing is off, sweating. He just stood up and passed out. And we're reassessing the breathing situation now.
1: Well, no, I'm sorry for the information.
0: Engine 22.
2: 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Just need water, please.
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2: Copy, you can hold us in route to the allergic reaction.
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0: 24. Engine 22 got rediverted to the order of action as the alarm was canceled. It's going to be your discretion whether you want to continue.
1: Yeah, engine ticker 24 to engine 22.
2: Got it.
1: Do you want us to continue into the allergic reaction, or are you going to handle it?
2: We can handle it.
1: Not copy.

0: 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Station 49, ambulance 397, Medic 104, sir, respond at 1302.
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0: 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He fell outside and his arm's bleeding.
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0: They just called back to let you guys know they are now inside. Just ring the doorbell when you get there.
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It's going to be room 102. 81-year-old female, low blood pressure, tachycardic, and confused.

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Ambulance 799 is the respondent, 1503.

0: 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Medic 18 is now to respond at 1504.
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Was awake and crying, and now is back asleep.

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He'll at 709 is to respond at 1625.

0: 799, you're responding to the Beam Medical Center at Internal Medicine. 76-year-old female, conscious, breathing, normal labs, and lethargic. 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

Echo Box 305, 21473 Hillary Court for the sick person. It was 3970 respondent, 1645.

PMS 397 responding to 21473 Hillary Court. PD is on scene, advised a 52-year-old female is having trouble walking, possibly dehydrated.

0: 599, 37,000, 41, River Springs Road, 340, 63-year-old female, she punched for breathing, and she was choking on a pill, no longer choking.
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1: Nurse is on location, side alpha, detached, two-story, wood frame, colonial. 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
0: 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Two in the front, three in the rear, on a basement. Walk up access side, Charlie. We're labeled basement 1-2. Nothing evident on all four sides. I'll be out with the homeowner.
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1: 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We have basement level 1 and 2 out with the homeowner.
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1: Ambulance 109 is going to be 26560 Longhorn Lane. It's going to be a 24-year-old male. PD Valgon.
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It's going to be a 44-year-old female having a seizure. Patient has come out of the seizure. You know,

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0: 7 o'clock, 320-26884, West Camilla Road, for the sick personnel, last name is 209, medic infinity, respond 1843.
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0: And it's 2918, 268 40 Westville Road. It's an 8-year-old male. He's weak in the Florida Beach, and he's groggy.
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0: MSI 9104 is going to be 23295 Hollywood Road. I'm a 90-year-old male, possibly having a heart attack. Originally was unconscious, now is currently awake.
1: That is true.

0: Is everything good?
1: Yes, ma'am. Can you have me to level unlock?
0: I'm going to tell you the Hollywood one. To the chapter.
1: I'm doing it here.
0: I'm doing it here. Are you doing some information?
1: That's correct.

0: 198 to Medicaid team, MDO 18 rather. Patient's past alert and breathing. If you want to remain in service, main 104 panels.
1: I'm going to continue. I have an intern.